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1: We just saw this crazy story about how a guy was just named the roast beef eating champion. 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
0: Rather unique competition.
1: Insane.
0: But if you were in a food eating competition, Nicole, what's the one thing you can eat unlimited amounts of?
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0: 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It's the V Bros, Mikey V, Frankie V, and Gianna. Alicia, do you still use cash?
1: I actually don't at all.
0: No. I really don't either.
1: Got rid of that.
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0: Good morning. It's going to be mostly cloudy today, but still warm. Temps in the mid to upper 70s. 10-minute drive on the expressway northbound, 93. It's about 15 minutes. 24 northbound, stop and go 123 up to the horse bridge. That will take you 10 minutes. For Kiss 108, I'm Lisa Donovan.
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1: Let's talk sports. Thursday night football tonight. Lions and the Bills. Bills quarterback Josh Allen at the press conference yesterday had a special guest joining the conversation.
2: A distance is he can feel the vibe of the players. He can see the energy, see how guys are feeling. And sometimes it's a spider. I don't like that.
1: Okay. The spider just came walking across.
3: If you watch the video, you can see it was there while he continued to answer. Yeah, and his eyes were just looking down, waiting.
1: I don't like that. Your Patriots host the Steelers in Foxborough on Sunday. That's going to be a 1 o'clock kickoff. Drake May hoping to do better this week.
4: I think, you know.
1: No. How about Pat McAfee talking about sitting with Taylor Swift at the Chiefs game Monday night?
5: Got a chance to chit-chat with Miss Taylor Swift last night. Huge day. Told us to stop doing any photos in here. On the way out, I go, Miss Taylor, is there any way I can get a selfie with you? She says, absolutely. She was so kind, so hospitable. Her mom brought sugar-coated bacon strips. We walk up her. I'm dripping in sweat. We open a thing. First person we see, Miss Donna Kelsey, Taylor Swift. And as soon as

0: best.
1: She's all in.
0: Every snap.
1: That was the most Intuit suite we've ever been in.
2: That's what you want at a football game, some bacon strips.
3: Mm. Sugar-coated bacon strips?
2: Oh, man.
4: Wow. Ooh. I like the donuts with the bacon on it.
3: Yeah.
2: Oh, yeah.
4: Those go together well.
2: Oh, yeah. You know, Union Square Donuts is right down the
4: That's
2: street.
4: That's what I was thinking of.
2: Come on, get me some.
4: Oh,
2: just so saying. How about this? Travis Kelce just named as a victim in a multi-million dollar scheme, a Ponzi scheme. Mm. One of the schemers, by the way, was sent to prison for 11 years on this. This is a big... I wonder how much he lost.
4: I don't know. I think the scammer got away with like $30
2: million. Mm-hmm.
4: So.
2: Boy, there's a conversation you don't want to have when you walk in the house. Taylor's sitting down reading a book or something and say, honey, I don't want to make a big deal about this, but we just lost $10
4: million.
2: What?
3: Can you cover me?
2: And by the way, Carrie Underwood is back with this year's Sunday Night Football theme.
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1: A crash on 95 southbound at Route 38 in Woburn just happened. There's also a disabled car blocking the left lane in Wellesley, 95 northbound at Route 9. And then in Lowell, 495 northbound, a backup at Woburn Street. And then in Plymouth, a left lane crash, Route 3 southbound at exit 12. For Kiss 108, I'm Lisa Donovan.

0: Kiss 108 hanging with Marissa over in the North End. What are you doing?
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1: Just that.
0: Okay, respect. I could go

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0: It is time for Are You Smarter Than a V-Bro? Kiss 108's Mikey V. Alongside my big bro, Frankie V, and the host and inventor of this game, Gianna.
1: Avery's on the phone in Lowell. Which brother do you want to play against, Mikey V or Frankie V?
2: I'm going to go Frankie.
1: All right. Yes. The birthday boy, Frankie V, is in the hot seat today. The first person to get two questions right will win. Avery, you get the first question. Avery, the Lizzie Borden story on Netflix drops tomorrow. This is about one of the most infamous unsolved crime cases in our nation's history. The crime happened right here in Massachusetts.

0: It's Frankie V's birthday, and we're celebrating on Kiss 108. Mikey V, Frankie V, and Gianna.
1: Susan's in Natick. Do you ever have garlic for lunch, and then your breath smells the rest of the day?
2: Always.
0: Yeah, actually, always. I had fish today for lunch, and I always, like, I do it the...
1: That stinks, right?
3: This just happened to me, too.
2: Does fish make your breath smell bad?
1: Oh, yeah.
0: Not fish great,
3: definitely.
0: Yeah.
3: It made the room definitely smell earlier today. Ugh.
1: So... what you need to do to fix it, and it's kind of the funniest thing, stop by a coffee shop, or maybe if you have an actual, like, grinding coffee machine at work, all you have to do is grab one of the coffee beans and chew on it. Apparently, chewing on a coffee bean is a little-known cure to kill the bad breath in your mouth, especially from garlic.
2: Then will you have coffee breath then?
0: I'd rather have coffee breath than garlic breath.
2: That's fair.
1: That's why Mike has been chugging.
0: I've been chugging my coffee over here in the studio.
3: Coffee's useful for so many things. Like, even, you know, when you're going to smell perfumes and you have to sniff the coffee beans in between to clear your nostrils.
1: Jenna, is it working for Mikey? Mikey, you smell fishable?
3: Again, the studio's all sorts of smells are going on right now. I don't know what's happening.

up? This is Sabrina Carpenter, and you're hanging with the V Bros, Mikey V, Frankie V, and Gianna on Kiss 108. Thank you.

0: It is time for Are You Smarter Than a V-Bro? On Kiss 108's Mikey V. Alongside my big bro, Frankie V, and the host and inventor of this game, Gianna.
1: Avery's on the phone in Lowell. Which brother do you want to play against, Mikey V or Frankie V?
2: I'm going to go Frankie.
1: All right. Yes. The birthday boy, Frankie V, is in the hot seat
0: Let's
1: today.
0: Go.
1: The first person Love to get it. Two questions right will win.

0: you coming in or what?
1: It's Mikey V on Kiss 108, my big bro Frankie V and Gianna.
2: Teresa, this sounds weird. I know you're in Denver right now, but did you put a nurdle in your mouth this morning?
3: Yes.
1: Do you know, what is a nurdle?
0: What the heck
1: is a squirtle nurdle?
0: What
1: nurdle.
0: Is that?
2: A nurdle? So I'm going to guess purple that nurdle? Avery did, that Mikey did, that Gianna did. You all put some nurdle in your mouth this morning. A nurdle, I don't know how they come up with these names or why we never knew what these names were prior to today, but a nurdle is a little blob of toothpaste on your toothbrush. That little thing when you blob it on top of the toothpaste and you put it in your mouth, it's called a nurdle. So the next time somebody says, oh, look at you, you put a nurdle in your mouth, don't get mad at them. They're just letting you know that you brushed your teeth this morning.
3: Then I use two nurdles.
1: Yeah.
0: Two blobs in the morning and at night. Yeah. Two.
1: I might even go for a midday nurdle.
2: Oh, man.
0: There's like so many random names for things, like the plastic on the end of a shoelace is the aglet.
2: That's right.
1: Wow.
2: That's right. An aglet.
1: Isn't your elbow a funny name, too?
0: Weenus.
1: A weenus.
3: Yeah, weenus. Yeah, weenus.
1: I might put a nurdle on my weenus.
0: Don't do that. How can you even brush your teeth that way?
3: You have a chapped weenus.
0: What the heck?

If you're going to be getting gas later on today or at all this weekend, Frankie V says he has a way for us all to save money on gas. Ooh. Curious about this. We'll talk more next in 3 minutes on Kiss 108.

0: Kiss 108. It's the V Bros and Gianna. So, Shelby, in a little dilemma right now in regards to my birthday dinner this weekend.
1: Okay.
0: We're going to a dinner, and it happens for birthdays, right? You invite probably 10 people, whatever. You have the little group text going, mm-hmm. and we're going to a nice restaurant. And there's three friends in the group text that have side texted me saying that they're not going to split the bill evenly because they don't plan on having any drinks or any major like steaks or anything. They get the basic salads that eat kind of healthy, and they don't want to have any drinks. And they're telling me, just a heads up, I don't want to have an issue at your birthday, but we're not splitting the bill evenly.
1: Somebody else. Don't have you deal with that on your birthday. You're supposed to be having fun.
2: Would you ever? I'm the younger brother. I'm the one that has the drinks, and I will split them.

0: If you go to a birthday dinner, is it normal or not to split the bill evenly whether you're drinking or not? Kiss 108 to V Bros and Gianna.
1: Yeah, because it is Frankie V's birthday today, and we're in this big group text for his birthday dinner this weekend. There's already people texting on the side like, hey, I'm not going to drink, so I don't want to split the bill evenly.
0: Is it normal or not to still split the bill? Melanie is a Natick.
2: Absolutely. We splitting that. Like, it ain't my fault that you didn't get the steak. If you ordered the side salad and water, that's on you. Suck on those lemons. But no, we're splitting that deal.
1: Yup.
0: All right, Becca, you're in writing, normal or not?
3: Hell no. That's insane. Why would I pay for somebody else's drinks? I'll pay for my salad. You know, I'll pay for the cake, maybe. You know what I mean? But and maybe I'll tip in. I'll chip in for the tip, but just the tip. That's it. Nothing else.
0: You would grab the bill at somebody else's birthday and just like, oh, this is all I spent. This is all I'm sending.
3: Yes. $18, $20, whatever it is. That's it. And then I'm passing the bill to the left to the people who are actually consuming. Yeah, no, I'm good.
0: All right, we get it. If you're at a birthday dinner, is it normal or not to split the bill whether you're drinking or not?
1: Mm-hmm.
0: Layla is in Holliston.
4: I mean, it's somebody else's birthday, so you just do it. Like, that's my thought.
0: Okay.
4: Like, I guess if you're just going out with friends, then whatever, but it's your birthday, so, like, nobody should be making a fuss about it, and they should just move on.
0: So on a birthday, you split the bill, you put your card down, you don't even question anything, right?
4: For sure. You know what you're getting into when you go out to party for your friend's birthday.
0: That's why I'm ordering a ton of drinks at Frankie's birthday dinner tonight.
1: Me too. Throwing petals like, do you love me or not?